0: Cool music to cool people. XFM.
1: I'm too sexy for my love. Too sexy for my love. Love's going to leave me.

0: Estilo que nos conecta. Cabo Live.
1: And we're back here on Cabo Live. This is our English section for our all of our expat community. Well, here we're talking about certain topics that you guys have sent us questions. And there's a lot of information that is needed to be out there when somebody is purchasing a property here in Mexico. So one of the most common questions is, who chooses a notary and the closing attorney? So here's something that surprised many foreign buyers when purchasing real estate here in Mexico. And one of the most common questions is, who chooses the notary? Many buyers assume the seller makes that decision, but in reality, the buyer has the right to choose the notary public handling the transactions. And here's why that matters. In Mexico, a notario público or notary public is a very different from what is most in Americans and Canadians are familiar with. A Mexican notary is a highly specialized attorney appointed by the state government. They are responsible for preparing the and formalization of the deed, verifying the legal status and the property, collecting taxes and registration fees, and recording the transactions with the public registry. But here's an important point. The notary is a neutral public official. Their role is to ensure the transaction complies with the Mexican law. They do not represent either the buyer or the seller. That is why I always recommend foreign buyers have their own independent closing attorney representing their interests throughout the process. Your closing attorney works exclusively for you. They can review the purchase agreement, coordinate the due diligence process, explain every document before you sign, verify that the permits and legal requirements have been met, and answer questions that are specific to your situation. For most international buyers, purchasing property in Mexico is one of the largest investments they will ever make. Having your own legal representation provides an additional layer of guidance and peace of mind. Before moving forward with any purchase, ask the simple questions. Who will represent my interest during closings? Has all the legal due diligence been completed? Have I reviewed every document before I sign? A smooth closing isn't just about signing papers. It's about making informed decisions every step of the way. And remember, as a buyer, you generally have the right to choose the notary, handling your transaction. And while the notary serves as a neutral public official, having your own independent closing attorney can help protect your interests and make the process much easier to understand. And my suggestion, as a professional real estate agent for more than 34 years handling foreign buyers in Mexico, I always recommend to go with an attorney. There, you're going to find a lot of people that do closings, but in my professional suggestion, I always like to go with an attorney, because when you're doing a transaction, they are also responsible if anything happens. So a real estate transaction can vary depending on the property and individual circumstances. Buyers should seek always a qualified legal professional regarding the specific transaction. And also, my recommendation is always go with a professional real estate agent that is affiliated to the MLS here in Los Cabos. MLS here in Los Cabos is going to be very different. In other parts of Mexico, Cabo and other parts of Mexico work totally different. Here we're regulated in a way by the MLS. To be there, it's a privilege, and you have to go through a lot of requisites. So it's important, and also to be a licensed real estate agent here in Los Cabos. So that's it for us today. We hope that you enjoyed this information here on Cabo Live. And well, we'll continue next Thursday. So if you have any questions, you can reach me on Dana Jimenez Cabo. And you can just put like Real Estate Dana Jimenez and you will follow me. And well, tomorrow we'll continue with our regular program here in Cabo Live. So thank you so much, and we'll see you tomorrow.